0: I cannot whistle to save my life. That's as good as it gets. All right, I got your story of the hour. Ford recalled more than 250,000 Focus models because the engines can stall unexpectedly. What? The recall includes 255,000 Ford Focus automobiles, model years 2012 to 2018. So some of these cars are already, 14 years old. But just in case you or someone you know has one of those vehicles, well, now you know that they've recalled them. 92.3 The Fox.
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0: Elton John on 92.3 The Fox. I've got your feel-good story of the hour, El Paso. Two teenagers from Iowa helped rescue an elderly woman who had been trapped outside for over 16 hours. The woman had fallen while feeding her horse and managed to move herself into the view of the road where the boys spotted her during a bike ride. They quickly called for help as she was exhausted and exposed to the severe heat without water. The teens were praised for their quick thinking, which likely saved the woman's life. Wow, that's awesome. Awesome. I love seeing those stories of our young kids, the young generation, doing good things the way it's supposed to be. That's your feel-good story of the hour on 92.3 The Fox.
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0: 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And don't forget to hear me, Roxy, weekday afternoons from 3 to 7.

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James El Paso, reminding you I'm on every morning from 6 a.m. to 10 a.m. Monday through Friday. It's Rock and Roll James on 92.3 The Fox, where El Paso, Las Cruces, and Ciudad Juarez comes to rock. 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

0: 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I'm Roxy, and I'm doubling down on your favorite music. 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

0: 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It's Rock and Roll James, inviting every classic rock fan out there to tune in to me every morning. There's more rocking and less yapping. That's what I do. I play plenty of music, and I do a little bit of talking. 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

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El Paso's real home of the oldies, 92.3 The Fox, where El Paso, Las Cruces, and Ciudad Juarez comes to rock. 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

been round, and that takes its time. 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

Paso, reminding you I'm on every morning from 6 a.m. to 10 a.m. Monday through Friday. It's Rock and Roll James on 92.3 The Fox. 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

0: Why settle for one when you can have two? I'm Roxy, and I'm doubling down on your favorite music. Every Thursday at 4 p.m., we're hitting the airwaves with the Fox Happy Hour. 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

0: It's Rock and Roll James inviting every classic rock fan out there to tune in to me every morning. There's more rocking and less yapping. That's what I do. I play plenty of music and I do a little bit of talking. And it's right here every single morning from 6 a.m. to 10 a.m. on 92.3 The Fox.
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0: 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It's Tuesday. Ready for your tacos? Taco Tuesday, you know, here in El Paso. And Juarez, Las Cruces, everybody that wakes up every morning and tunes in to the rock and roll. We appreciate you.
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0: 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Current average temperature 74. Going to be sunny. Highs triple digits. 101 today. Tonight, clear skies. Low 77. That's your 92.3 The Fox weather forecast for today.
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0: 92.3 The Fox, Rock and Roll James from Billy Joel. It's Tuesday, June 16th, 59 years ago, 1967. The three-day Monterey Pop Festival in California began. It was the first major U.S. appearances by The Who, Jimi Hendrix, and Janis Joplin. Also on the bill, The Byrds, Grateful Dead, Otis Redding, Simon and Garfunkel, The Steve Miller Band, Canned Heat, The Mamas and the Papas, Jefferson Airplane, Buffalo Springfield, and The Electric Flag. And all the proceeds went to charity. Now, when all the artists agreed to perform for free, so none of these guys got paid? Wow. 1967, 59 years ago. 57 years ago, 1969, Johnny Cash released At San Quentin. It was his 31st overall album and a recording of a live concert given by Cash to the inmates of San Quentin State Prison. The album was a follow-up to Cash's previous live album, the critically acclaimed and commercially successful At Folsom Prison. So he did a couple of prisons there. Johnny Cash, that was 57 years ago, San Quentin. 92.3 The Fox.
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0: 92.3 The Fox, Rock and Roll James. Gonna be a hot day today. You're gonna have to, you know, stay hydrated indoors if you can. Put on some sunblock because it's gonna be sunny. Highs 101 and winds almost non-existent at 5 to 10 miles per hour. Tonight, clear skies, low 77. We get a little cooling in the evening, but you know, we're the Sun City. It's going to be hot. It's El Paso. 92.3 The Fox.
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0: Kicked it off with the Doobie Brothers, the Cars, the Talking Heads, the Doors, Roadhouse Blues, and we finished it off with a beautiful ballad right there. 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

0: I certainly was in the right.
1: 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I guess it was cruising for bruising.
2: 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Pink Floyd, Money, 92.3. The Fox reminding you, after I get off the air here at 10 o'clock, we got Mike G's got the all-request lunch hour. You call him up, you ask him for a song, he'll play it for you right away. And then at 3 o'clock, it's Foxy Rocks. She clocks you out at 5. And don't forget, every Thursday, she's got that Fox Happy Hour from 4 to 5. Double shots of all the best artists. 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

0: 92.3 The Fox, Take Me Home Tonight, Eddie Money. It's Tuesday, June 16th. If it's your birthday today, happy birthday. You're celebrating it with Joan Van Ark. If you remember Yellowstone, right, of course, and the Dutton Ranch and all that. Before all that, we had Knott's Landing. We had Dallas. Remember? She was a blonde woman on Knott's Landing. She's 83 years old today. Manos de Piedra. Roberto Duran, the Panamanian boxer, 75 years old today. Gino Vannelli, man, I just want to stop. 74 years old today. The Ultimate Warrior would have been 67 today. He passed away in 2014, right after being inducted into the WWE Hall of Fame. Phil Mickelson, American golfer, 56 years old today. And Tupac Shakur would have been 55 years old today. He was shot in Las Vegas in the 90s. No longer with us, but man, he would have been still young. 55, Tupac Shakur. Wow. Happy birthday to them and happy birthday to you, 92.3 The Fox.
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0: 92.3 The Fox, Rock and Roll James. That's Dire Straits, Walk of Life. As a matter of fact, that album that song is on celebrated a birthday yesterday, 41 years. Yesterday was released in 1985. And that's going to do it for me, man. I'm out of here. I hope you all had a great day and a great morning so far. Be careful out there. It's going to be hot, 101 today. So stay hydrated and put some sunblock on if you got to work outside, and try to stay out of the sun and stay in the shade or inside a cool building, right? Like me. I'm out of here. Y'all have a good one. Up next, Mike G.
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Oh yeah, very good Tuesday morning. You're listening to 92.3 The Fox. Ooh, it's gonna wake up to some good music, right? I'm Mike Guerrero, and here's David Bowie.

0: All right. Small Town, John Cougar, Mellencamp, All Classics, 92.3 The Fox. Man, we play you the best music, don't we? All right, let's take a look at our forecast. We also give good weather forecasts, right? 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All right, let's take a look. Tuesday, sunny with a high of 99, tonight's low 75. For your Wednesday, sunny with a high of 101, and then partly cloudy, a little cool down for us, right? Huh? 97 for the high on Thursday. Currently 80 degrees in this update. 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All right, hey, be listening. There's a show coming to the Las Cruces Convention Center. It's two great tributes, okay? It's going to be Purple Madness, recreating the Legend of Prince, so a great Prince tribute, along with everyone's favorite type of tribute, yes, a Selena tribute. It's called Fotos y Recuerdos, okay? This is very nice. Two great tributes, one incredible night. It's happening on June 27th in Las Cruces. We have tickets for you to win right here on the Fox 92.3, so be listening.
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0: That's right. Going on home to Green River. CCR, All Classics, 92.3. The Fox, Mike G here with you. Hey, man, this Sunday's going to be Father's Day. So if you're thinking of Father's Day stuff, man, Star Western Wear would be the way to go, man, to buy something for dear old dad. Plus, they got the big rodeo happening this Friday, Saturday, and Sunday at the El Paso County Coliseum, okay? You can get your tickets at all Ticketmaster outlets, or better yet, save some money, get them at the Coliseum box office, and take dear old dad to the rodeo this weekend. But first, you got to dress him up really cool, really nice over at Star Western Wear, where he might need a cowboy hat. He might need a belt or a belt buckle, or he might need some boots, and they got some great looking shirts, man. Beautiful, very colorful. All right, so it's time to take dad out for some gear and also some fun over at the Southwestern Wear Rodeo happening at the El Paso County Coliseum this Friday, Saturday, and Sunday. Looking to get some more tickets to give out to you, like four packs, okay? 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

Just past 11 o'clock, and you're listening to 92.3 The Fots. A very good Tuesday morning. Mike G and some Journey doing some loving, touching, squeezing on The Fox.

I think they call that scatting. No? There you go. That's Aerosmith with Ragdoll. All classics, 92.3 The Fox. Mike G here with you. Taking a look at our forecast. It's going to be sunny today with a high of 99. Tonight's low 75. Sunny for your Wednesday with a high of 101. Partly cloudy on Thursday with a high of 97. Currently 88 degrees. All right, make sure you join us for, yes, we go to Bravo on Thursday, okay? We take over Bravo on Thursday, and we're going to be out there from 11 to 3. Going to have some prizes out there. Might even have some rodeo tickets. Might even have some tickets for that big Selena and Prince tribute in Las Cruces. I think we're going to take care of you. Might even have some tacos chinampa to give out there, all right? And we'll talk about Mike's pick of the week. They give me a pre-owned certified vehicle. And they let me mark it down even more than it's been marked down already. That's right. Good-looking cars, man. They got them available there at Bravo Cadillac. So

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0: That's Fab Four back in the USSR from that Great White album right there. You remember that one, right? All right, you're listening to 92.3 The Fox, and in about 25 minutes, you're going to be listening to the All Request Cafe, where we play what you say, okay? What do you want to play? 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We care about you. We, you know, take your interest at heart. If we have your song, we'll toss it on the grill, okay? That's right, 880-9292. Go ahead and call now. 915, of course, is our area code. Go ahead, 915-880-9292. It's good when you order ahead, okay? It helps out with our coordination, right, Chef? I'm your maitre d', I'm your server. I'll be serving them up to you as we work very hard, furiously in the kitchen to get your orders in. Also, coming up at around 12:35 or so, we're going to play Mike's Music Trivia. I got an easy one for you. And a chance for you to win two taco plates al pastor from Tacos Chinampa. Oh, and today is two for Tuesday. At any Tacos Chinampa, you buy one taco plate al pastor, get the next one free. All day long at Tacos Chinampa. But we'll be giving you two taco plates al pastor from there, okay? Big shout out going out to their great staff. Muchas gracias. All right. That's what's going on. Taking calls now, 880-9292.
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Give us a like while you're there. Coming up at 12:35, there's a chance for you to win 2 taco plates al pastor from Tacos Chinapa, where it's 2 for Tuesday. 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So go ahead and order ahead, 880-9292.

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2: 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What do you want to hear? 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Also coming up at 12:35-ish, we're going to play Mike's Music Trivia for your chance to win 2 taco plates Al Pastor from Tacos Chinampa. 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I want to give them a big shout out. Muchas gracias, people. All right. Starting it off with one for Danny. Hit me up with an eQuest for from some Motley Crue. And it's Home Sweet Home right here at the All Request Cafe.

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1: Hey, how's it going, Mr. Mike?
0: It's going well, sir. What can we throw on for you?
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0: Ooh, some Molly Hatchet.

0: changing it up just a little bit. Wang Chung, Dance Hall Days. Here at the All Request Cafe on 92.3 The Fox. That's right, we're taking your requests, your orders. What would you like to place on the grill and let it burn, let it sizzle, all right? Tell me what you'd like to hear. 915, of course, 880-9292. You're going to need that number because we're going to play Mike's Music Trivia. A chance for you to win two taco plates al pastor from Tacos Chinampa. And remember, today is Taco Tuesday. You can buy one taco plate al pastor, get the next one free. Tomorrow is Birria Taco Wednesday. Get one order of Birria Tacos and get the next one free. But that's on Wednesday. Today is Taco Tuesday. So make sure you hit them up for that. More of your orders, they're coming up. Right here at the All Request Cafe on 92.3 The Fox. 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
1: 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I don't know who plays it, but it's a good song.
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0: That's called hunger strike, of course, as it is the lunch hour. Gone hungry. Temple of the Dog. All right, it's the All Request Cafe right here on 92.3 The Fox, where it's time now for Mike's Music Trivia. Chance for you to win yourself two taco plates al pastor from Tacos Chinampa. Remember, it's two for Tuesday all day today. Buy one tacos al pastor, get the next order free all day long at all the Tacos Chinampa. All right, but these are two taco plates. Got them ready for you. All right, be caller number four with the correct answer to this question right here. Back on this date in 1965, the amazing, the legendary Bob Dylan finishes recording this song right here for Columbia Studios in New York. I don't know if you've seen No Direction Known or whatever, the movie with Timothy Chalamet. You should know this one. Song was recorded at 6 minutes and 13 seconds. And they were kind of hesitant to release it as a single. Thank God they did, because it's one of his best songs. And it featured a young musician, a session musician, Al Kooper, who performed the now iconic organ riff on this track. Then he went on later to form Blood, Sweat, and Tears. But the movie's cool because he just like runs into the, I want to be a part of this recording. Okay, well, play an instrument. And he goes and plays the organ to this song right here. What is the name of the song that I'm talking about? By Bob Dylan, 880-9292. All right, Mr. Loya called me, wanted to hear some CCR. Long as I can see the light. Good song next right here at the All Request Cafe.
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0: Hi, it's the Fox in the All Request Cafe. You are caller 4. How you doing?
1: I'm doing good, Mike.
0: All right, let's hook you up with some tacos al pastor from Tacos Chinampa. Back on this date, 1965, Bob Dylan finishes recording this great iconic song for Columbia Studios. Featured a young session musician by the name of Al Kooper, who performed the now iconic organ riff at the beginning of the song. The song is like 6 minutes 13 seconds. What legendary song am I talking about?
1: Like a Rolling Stone.
0: Like a Rolling Stone. You are correct. Congratulations. You're my winner. Gonna hook you up with those two taco plates al pastor from Tacos Chinampa.
1: Thank you, Mike. Appreciate it.

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0: Absolutely. What do you want to hear?
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0: there to tune in to me every morning. There's more rocking and less yapping. That's what I do. I play plenty of music and I do a little bit of talking. 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

I woke last night to the sound of thunder. How far off, I sat and wondered. Started humming a song from 1962. Ain't it funny how the night moves?

Just a little past 2 o'clock, and you're listening to 92.3 The Fox. A happy Tuesday afternoon. I'm Mike G. Here are the babies. We're going head first right here on The Fox.

0: Robert Plant, dollar that tall, cool one right here. All Classics 92.3, The Fox, a happy Tuesday afternoon going out to you. Mike G, hopefully you'll join us on a Saturday afternoon. We're going to be out at Charlie Clark Nissan this Saturday from 12 to 2. There's going to be a big Golazo de Verano sale going on. And from our sister station, he's going to make his way on down here. Piolín Sotelo from Piolín por la Mañana. Gonna be out here playing soccer. He says he wanted me to play. I'm like, I don't know, man. Says we're gonna play inside the showroom. I go, we are? Okay. Charlie Clark will be on hand. Bobby Bones gonna be out there. They're gonna have a big celebration. They're gonna have they're gonna be cooking out and everything. If you go early, you can enjoy some breakfast, like before 11. Plus, they have a big celebration. Every time they sell a car, they do the gong celebration and they play the music and they use those poppers. And everyone has a lot of fun at Charlie Clark Nissan. Plus, you're going to be raffling off some great prizes, too. Violin Sotelo will be out there taking autographs and pictures and all that kind of stuff. So will Charlie Clark. I'm going to be out there probably in the background of those guys. But come out and join the Fox. Charlie Clark Nissan, 6451 South Desert Boulevard, this Saturday from 12 to 2. Coming back with some Jethro Tull next.
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0: 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Mike G here with you. Hope you're enjoying it so far. A little hot out there, so keep cool, keep hydrated, keep an eye on those pets and our elderly too, okay? Hey, Rock Legends Come Alive in August, because you don't want to miss out on Jason Bonham's Led Zeppelin Evening. 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

92.3 The Fox. How you doing, El Paso? Your girl Roxy here, sliding on in on your Tuesday. No se me retiren. Gonna be here all the way till 7 o'clock. Right now, I got some queen for you. 92.3 The Fox.

0: 92.3 The Fox, El Paso. Let's talk about the weather. I mean, what can I say then? Hot. It's going to be hot, hot, and a little bit hotter than that. For tonight and tomorrow, it's going to be lows around 78. For tomorrow, Wednesday, highs around 103. No, hombre, va a estar bien caliente. And then Wednesday night, lows around 78. That is your weather update right here on 92.3 The Fox.
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0: Guess who on 92.3, the Fox. All right. All right, El Paso. Who wants to go see Santana and the Doobie Brothers? Me. I do. I'm over here raising my hand. You can go see them. You can definitely get some free tickets. You just got to be listening. Mike G and the rest of the crew, we're going to be giving away tickets to go see Santana and the Doobie Brothers. That concert's happening August the 16th at the Don Hoskins Center. You don't want to miss out. It's going to be a great show. Santana and the Doobie Brothers, I mean, come on. You can't miss that show. 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
1: Juan Coral for Noticias El Paso this Tuesday afternoon, bringing you the most recent news from El Paso, Ciudad Juarez, and Las Cruces. Today, FBI El Paso held a media roundtable event to discuss violent online networks such as 764. The FBI defined how these networks were established and why they exist. The FBI also addressed what they are doing in order to identify these networks while also sharing with the community how to protect their children from these groups. Congresswoman Veronica Escobar presented a check to El Paso Makes Leadership for a federal community project grant that will be used to advance digital manufacturing for defense applications in West Texas. This will help small and medium manufacturers adopt digital engineering. In Horizon, 20-year-old Luis Angel Castro was arrested yesterday after evading police officers and failing to stop multiple times. He was booked under a $10,000 bond and transported to the county detention facility. For more details on these stories, check us out on social media and follow us on Facebook at El Paso Ya. Be sure to catch us at 5 and 10, your most watched local newscast in the borough.
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How you doing, El Paso? Otra hora de su música favorita. A ver, ¿qué les tengo? Paul McCartney's coming up. I also got some Asia right now at Clapton on 92.3 The Fox.

0: 92.3 The Fox. Who wants to go see Santana and Doobie Brothers? Me, I do. I know you do too, man. That's going to be one awesome concert. August the 16th over at the Don Hoskins Center. You don't want to miss out on this show. 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

0: you imagine seeing this song performed up close and personal? That would be awesome. Santana and the Doobie Brothers are going to be in concert at the Don Hoskins Center August the 16th. If you don't have tickets, got to be listening for your chance to win them with Mike G and the rest of the crew. You never know where we're going to be at, what we're going to do. 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
6: Juan Coral for Noticias El Paso this Tuesday afternoon, bringing you the most recent news from El Paso, Ciudad Juarez, and Las Cruces. Today, FBI El Paso held a media roundtable event to discuss violent online networks such as 764. The FBI defined how these networks were established and why they exist. The FBI also addressed what they are doing in order to identify these networks while also sharing with the community how to protect their children from these groups. Congresswoman Veronica Escobar presented a check to El Paso Makes Leadership for a federal community project grant that will be used to advance digital manufacturing for defense applications in West Texas. This will help small and medium manufacturers adopt digital engineering. In Horizon, 20-year-old Luis Angel Castro was arrested yesterday after evading police officers and failing to stop multiple times. He was booked under a $10,000 bond and transported to the county detention facility. For more details on these stories, check us out on social media and follow us on Facebook at El Paso Ya. Be sure to catch us at 5 and 10, your most watched local newscast in the borderline.
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92.3 The Fox. Black Sabbath guitarist Tony is going to be made a member of the Order of the British Empire. Iguazu. It's not quite knighthood, but it's a step forward and towards it. 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

0: Boston, a 92.3, The Fox. All right, El Paso, I've got your celebrity chisme. You know, I don't know if you follow The Rock, Dwayne Johnson, or what his politics are, what's his take on politics. Well, I'm going to let you know, he's keeping his views to himself so he can concentrate on creating art and storytelling. In the new issue of Esquire, he says this, quote, "Politics is omnipresent. And it's forever. I don't like it. I hate it at times. I hate the slinging. I hate all the BS that comes with it." Yeah, I know. A lot of us do, Rock. The Rock also addressed Bruce Springsteen and his overtly political shows. He thinks Bruce and President Trump should sit down and talk. He says, quote, "I don't know where that goes, but I do know that's an important step." Unquote. So Rock identifies as an independent. He endorsed Joe Biden against Trump in 2020, but didn't endorse anyone in 2024. But The Rock, Dwayne Johnson, is keeping his politics to himself. I think that's a good thing. I think that, you know, celebrities should probably do that. That is your celebrity chisme on 92.3, The Fox.
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3: 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When I go and talk to my customers, I've got a smile on my face. I can go all day long and then some. It's the real deal. My name's Val, and that's my Good Feet story.
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0: The Who on 92.3, The Fox. All right, I got your story of the hour, El Paso. And this story kind of makes you not like gross out or anything, but maybe worry. Because I like a salty snack as much as anyone. I really do. But one woman online is taking it a bit too far. She says one of her favorite snacks is salsa. Salsa. Not salsa. Salsa. Like sal. Salt. That's when you dip your chips into salt, scoop a bit of it, and eat it. Like salsa, but with no salsa, it's only salt. What? No. Most of the people that have seen it online are really horrified. Some of the best comments on there are, "Hi, I'm an EMT. Please stop doing that immediately." Another one says, "I know your heart sounds like boots in a dryer." Another one says, "Hey, friend, in my line of work, we call this a symptom." But then in a follow-up video, she provided even more rage bait, because that's what it is, right? Rage bait. Where she seemed surprised that her post blew up. One comment said, "Babe, it's blowing up because everyone is concerned for your health. Stop eating so much salt." Yeah, you know, a pinch of salt per meal is pretty normal, right? Not a pinch of salt per chip. Can you imagine that? Dipping your chip in salt instead of salsa. Yeah. "Oh, you want some salsa?" And they're like, "No, let me have some salt to dip my chips in." Can you imagine? No, that can't be healthy for nobody. That's crazy. 92.3 The Fox.
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